We wanted you to hear the immigrant story that was sung by the Byrds back in the 70s when our Mexican neighbors who worked in our country were called deportees, the name of the song. Next is a telling song by a Maine native, Ellis Paul, with the talented Vance Gilbert singing the song they wrote called Citizens of the World.

Hey, you're tuned into WXNZLP 98.1 FM. We're going to end this edition of The Great Escape with a song to listen to by Lela James, telling us change is gonna come.

That was Annie Gallup here on WXNZ, Skowhegan. And right up before that, we heard from Willow Osborne. We'll be finishing up this set of the quarter hour with Tinsley Ellis. And as always, thanks so much for tuning in. Catch you next time.

We have some New Age and meditative music for you on this set of Face the Music. Coming your way on WXNZ Skowhegan. Who's Skow? Radio. Jitterbug Jimmy and Misdemeanor here with the beautiful voice of Say and her wonderful album In the Garden, 2016, along with the magical compositions of Peter Cater and his album Etheria. You know, we have all been going through quite a bit lately, so if you can, take the next 15 minutes to sit back, relax, and close your eyes. Listen and think good thoughts.

We started off with Beautiful Earth, Say, and her album, In the Garden. Such lovely music. And that last one was Heaven's Window, Peter Kater and his 2015 album, Etheria, which is part of his Elements series. Truly wondrous compositions. Both artists with some really nice music. Just for you on Face the Music, WXNZ Skowhegan. Who's Skow Radio? Misdemeanor and Jitterbug Jimmy saying, hope you found a little peace and serenity in this set. Thanks for tuning in and keep on the sunny side.

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1: 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Where ambient music, world music, literature, art, spirituality, and poetry will set you free. It's time for Spiritual Awakening Radio. My name is James Bean. Later during this hour, you'll hear the gorgeous sounds of Persian classical music, including the Persian hammered dulcimer known as the santur. Also during this hour, instrumental music from Alio Die, Eberhard Weber, Dafir Youssef, and David Wright. A couple of poems, a Sufi poem from Hafez later on, a reading from the Mandaean scriptures of Iran and Iraq. And I'll start things off with a reading from the book Love's Last Madness, Poems on a Spiritual Path by Darshan Singh, the second edition, the new edition published in 2018, translated from the Urdu language into English by Barry Lerner and Harbans Singh Bedi. Poetry verses of Darshan Singh. Every nook and cranny is effulgent with his light. Every mote and grain celebrates the beloved's face. On earth from end to end I see his beauty. In heaven after heaven I gaze upon my friend. Seeker banished from the beatific vision, look through the eyes of your heart. How can you see the beloved's light with eyes of flesh and blood? Let them try to imprison him in temple, mosque, and church. The seeing eye finds the beloved's signs in every mote. Very near your heart are seekers of your vision. Those who look at the surface are exiled from the beloved's light. What can I say of the grace he showers on me within? Darshan, the moment I close my eyes, the beloved's light begins.

Spiritual Awakening Radio on WXNZLP and music by Dafir Youssef with a track called Humankind from an album called Sounds of Mirrors. Before that, Eberhard Weber with More Colors off of his Works album. The Mystical Ladder before that, a track by Ali O'Dea. And the program began with David Wright with Stranger Days, Part 1, from the album Stranger Days. This is a reading from the Mandaean Gnostic Scriptures of Iran and Iraq. The role of the heavenly messenger is to give the mystic experience of light to souls and eventually guide them back up to the place of light, the Mandaean term for the highest heaven, where the great life or great spirit resides. Sometimes these Mandaean psalms resemble NDEs or near-death experiences. Here are a couple of passages from the Mandaean scriptures on Munda Dahaya, their name for a heavenly redeemer or messenger. The illuminator of the worlds of light, in the name of the great life, sublime light, be praised. From the place of light I came forth, from you, bright habitation. I come to touch hearts, to measure and try all minds, to see in whose heart I dwell. Whoever thinks of me, of him I think. Whoever calls my name, his name I will call. Whoever prays my prayer from earth, his prayer I will offer from the place of the light. I came and found the truthful and believing hearts when I was not dwelling among them, yet my name was on their lips. I took them and guided them up to the world of light. I became the illuminator of the worlds of light. I became a king to the Nazareans, who receive my praise and stability through my name. And by my name they ascend to the place of the light. As for the chosen righteous who put me on as a garment, their eyes were filled with light, and Manda Dahaya, knowledge of the life, was established in their hearts. Reading from the canonical prayer book of the Mandaeans, originally written in a dialect of the Aramaic language known as Mandaic.

0: The following is translated by Daniel Ludinsky. It's a Sufi poem by Hafiz, a famous Sufi poet mystic, very popular in the Sufi world, including in Iran, called The Thousand-Stringed Instrument. The heart is a thousand-stringed instrument. Our sadness and fear come from being out of tune with love. All day long, God coaxes my lips to speak so that your tears will not stain his green dress. It is not that the friend is vain. It is just your life we care about. Sometimes the beloved takes my pen in hand, for Hafez is just a simple man. The other day, the old one wrote on the tavern wall, "The heart is the thousand-stringed instrument that can only be tuned with love." During the last half hour, you heard Persian classical music, the vocals of Mohammad Reza Shajarian, who sounds like the voice of the soul of the ages crying out, a very old style, a vocal style used in Persian classical music. We heard several selections from two different albums, a European live concert tour and an album called Dar Khayal. Between these two albums, we heard selections covering different instruments, the tar, the sitar, which is a bit like the sitar in some ways, a plucked stringed instrument, the santur or Persian hammered dulcimer, and the ney flute, with the vocals of Mohammad Reza Shajarian, along with some orchestras of Persian classical music at its finest. Spiritual Awakening Radio is heard every Sunday morning from 8 to 9 and repeated Sunday late nights at midnight on WXNZLP, Skowhegan, Huskow Radio. 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
1: You're listening to WXNZ, Who's Cow Radio, and this is the Floydster Set. So some time ago, I was at the Blues Festival in Rockland on a very hot Sunday afternoon, and I was listening to a lot of great blues artists throughout the day, and all of a sudden, I looked up, and on the stage was this skinny young blonde in a summer dress. And I'm thinking, what in the world is going on here? And then I heard this.
2: You say you

0: I had to do it. That's Christine Perfect, who became Christine McVie. And that's from the Essential Blue Horizon collection and her days with Chicken Shack. And we started with Susan Tedeschi from Just Won't Burn. And then on to Mike Bloomfield from the Essential Blues 1964-69. And then Tracy Nelson from In the Here and Now. 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
2: 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My name's Captain Barney, and the name of my show is Jailhouse Blues. We're going to get it rocking. We're going to start it off with a band from Belgium and the Netherlands. Here's Big Dave and the Dutchman.

Oh, I love her voice. Crystal Shawanda from Canada, Native American. Sing Pretty Blues. That's the name of the song and also the name of her latest album on my bucket list of artists to see live. I've seen videos of her. Very, very dynamic performer. Great vocalist. I like it a lot. Before that, the name of the band, Few Miles On. The song I played, Staring at a Stone, and that's from an album titled Motherlode. Second song in that set, Randy Lee Revere. The song was called Just Trying to Get Back Home, and the name of his album, Concrete Blues. Starting us off, Belgian and Dutch band, Big Dave and the Dutchman. The name of the album and the name of the band, and the song that I played from that album, Screwdriver. I'm Captain Barney. Thanks for tuning in to 90.7 FM WXNZ Skowhegan, your home for all kinds of information and news about the local area, as well as a whole bunch of different music styles. Love hearing XNZ on the radio. And our signal has gotten stronger, 90.7 FM, so yeah, check it out and listen to some music. All right, time for some more blues, starting off this set. Oh, another great artist I love, Brandon Santini. Check it out. Oh, yeah.

Mikey Jr. Oh, man. Vocals and harmonica, Mikey Jr. The name of the song, She Can Do What She Wants To. And that's from Mikey's latest album, Traveling North. Andrew Duncanson, before that, got an album out called California Trap. The name of the song, Town Saint. Peter Viteska and Blues Train in the middle of that set. From a forthcoming album going to be called Songs in the Key of V, the name of the song, Home of the Broken Hearted. Second song in that set, Carrie Kearney, got a single release out, hopefully going to be getting an album too. The name of the song, All Your Love, and starting us off, that was Brandon Santini, The War Ain't Over, the name of the song, and that's from his album, Which Way Do We Go? Which way do we go? We're going to more blues. We got a final set coming up. Thanks for tuning in to 90.7 FM WXNZ Skowhegan, Hooskow Radio, where music and art will set you free and the blues is going to make you feel darn good. Stick around. All kinds of great music shows, information stuff coming out as well on 90.7 FM. All right. Going to start off this set. A song written by the late, the great Alain Toussaint, and it was a big hit for the Pointer Sisters back in 1973. Here's Davis Cohen, live version of that song. Check it out.

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My big city came into trouble. There was no money on that bank account.

0: Love that raw guitar sound. That is Mick Clark from the UK, brand new album called Moselle. The name of the song, As Long As I Have You, written by Willie Dixon, first recorded by Little Walter back in 1960. Before that, Robert Dyfe, First Train Out, the name of the track, and that's from an album called Silver Spoon. He won the European Blues Challenge in 2024, and he had the Best Dutch Blues Album in 2023, Robert Dyfe, D-U-I-J-F. Second song in that set, Giles Robson, Dealing with the Devil, the name of the track, from an album called 10 Chicago Blues Classics, featuring John Primer. And starting off the set, Davis Cohen, Yes We Can, the name of the track. And that's from an album, Live at Proud Larry's. Again, that one done by the Pointer Sisters, written by Alain Toussaint, the late, the great. I'm Captain Barney. Thanks for tuning in to my show, Jailhouse Blues, on WXNZ. Stick around.
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tuned in to WXNT Radio in Skowhegan. That's 98.1 megacycles on your dials. So don't tune out, babies, or all of your children will be born naked. Lord have mercy, I've seen it happen. So let's get groovy like gravy as we dive on into another edition of the Retro Earnest Rock Show, where I will serve as your rock and roll conductor aboard the GFR Express. That's the Grand Funk Railroad. So let's show 2023 our big old caboose and leave it behind in a billowing cloud of locomotive smoke. So let's time travel on down the tracks with a tune titled R.E.

0: things got a little shaky and bouncy with the sway of that caboose, but we kept that iron horse on the tracks while we shook that rhythm loose. And that's what rock and roll is all about. So let's move this time-traveling train onto a different set of tracks and crank up some Thin Lizzy and another killer tune titled Black Boys on the Corner.
1: Hey man, what you doing? I think I'll go on.

It's all about rock and roll with backbone and grit. What can I say? Now we're going deep flip side down that Cleveland, Ohio way, where it's going to get hot and it's going to get sweaty. Back in 1973, so get yourselves ready. Here's a band called Granicus and a hard rocking track titled Cleveland, Ohio.

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Oh yeah, let's vaporize the wokeness out of existence. Till next time, peace, love, and music.

Well, here we are once again. Spring is springing, and we're coming in from the cold here on Huskow Radio. You're about to be Tim Turnized.

a close. It's all about Coming, man. Coming in from the cold with Bob Marley and the Wailers. Coming to Los Angeles, Arlo Guthrie, live from Woodstock in 1969. Finally, Bush come down and couldn't get it right by the Climax Blues Band. And that's how it all ends here. You've just been tympanized here on Huskow Radio.

0: Green sky, blue grass, old barns, recorded live here at Huskow Radio. We started that last set. It's a beautiful ballad called Just Stay from a band that no longer exists, unfortunately. Their name was Barefoot. The long instrumental, Mark O'Connor played Fluid Drive for us. And Now That I've Found You, another live version, Alison Krauss, Union Station.
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2: 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My name is James Bean. It's time once again for Spiritual Awakening Radio. Some relaxing electronic ambient music during this half hour. At the bottom of the hour, instrumental music from Vietnam. Just gorgeous, beautiful instruments from that part of the world. Along with a few spiritual quotes, books, as well as music, will take you to new places, will expand your horizons. When you're reading ancient texts, you're traveling time, tapping into the wisdom of the ages. Dhammapada of the Buddha, Hindu Upanishads, Book of Psalms, whatever it might be, Gospel of Thomas, you're tapping into the wisdom of many centuries. Wisdom of the ages. This is from the Book of the Odes, Ode 34. Where one is surrounded on every side by pleasing country, there is nothing divided in him. The likeness of that which is below is like that which is above. This is from the Emerald Tablet of Hermeticism. As above, so below. This is from Carl Sagan. The cosmos is within us. We are made of star stuff. We are a way for the universe to know itself. This is a verse from Kabir. The light of one soul is equal to that of 16 suns. And finally from Rumi, something I spotted the other day online. We are stars wrapped in skin. The light you are seeking has always been within. Welcome to Spiritual Awakening Radio.

That's called Voice of the Ancestors by Greyhawk. You're hearing Spiritual Awakening Radio on WXNZ. Before that, OFO did Vapor Drawings Part 1 from an album titled Mare Vaporium. From an album called Monument Builders, before that we heard Deceiver, a track by Losil. The show began with two tracks by Isostatic from the album Cloud Forms. We heard Across the Horizon, and the show began with Cirrus Memory by Isostatic. Before I get to this gorgeous instrumental relaxing music from Vietnam, traditional instruments played by traditional artists from Vietnam, authentic, nothing sampled, nothing electronic, nothing digital. A few spiritual quotes. In the course of his missionary activity, Guru Nanak of the Sikhs often visited foreign countries. According to local folklore, he is said to have visited Mecca in the guise of a Muslim devotee. But his not paying heed to Mohammedan etiquette nearly cost him his life. On his first night at Mecca, he slept with his feet towards the Kaaba, a holy place in Islam. He was rudely awakened by an Arab clergyman who said, "Who is this sleeping infidel who lies with his feet towards God?" To this, Guru Nanak replied, "Turn my feet in the direction where God is not." And this is from the Gospel of Judas, my favorite passage from the Gospel of Judas, a Coptic Gnostic text that was published a few years back. "Come, that I may teach you about secrets no person has ever seen. For there exists a great and boundless realm whose extent no generation of angels has seen, in which there is a great invisible spirit, which no eye of an angel has ever seen, no thought of the heart has ever comprehended, and it was never called by any name," unquote. Gospel of Judas. Not called by any name, never called by any name. In other words, nameless. And finally, this is from the Stephen Mitchell translation of the Tao Te Ching of Lao Tzu. "The Tao that can be told is not the eternal Tao. The name that can be named is not the eternal name. The unnameable is the eternally real. Naming is the origin of all particular things." Tao Te Ching of Lao Tzu.

0: Some relaxing instrumental music of Vietnam, wrapping up this week's edition of Spiritual Awakening Radio. That was called Autumn Moon Lullaby by Tri Nguyen. Before that, two tracks from an album called The Music of Vietnam Volume 1, courtesy of the Celestial Harmonies record label. I Miss You, and a track called Nam Bo Lullaby. The set began with Thai Kham playing an experimental 29-stringed instrument called the Don Tron, used in this performance, designed by the composer herself, a very beautiful instrument. And the name of the track was Spiritual Initiation, Sounds of Silence. My name is James Bean. Spiritual Awakening Radio is on the air every Sunday morning from 8 to 9, and this program is repeated late night Sunday nights from midnight to 1 a.m. To get a copy of the playlist of all the music 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

Marya Stark with Celestial Butterflies, Mike Clay before that doing Among Stars, and James Marienthal with Wondering Who. I'm Annie, your mystic sister, with all 2020 releases for your zone pleasure.

This is Heartistry, Becky Forsyth on Crystal Bowls, and Carolyn Bannington on Native American Flutes, from the album Inner Sanctum, that was Vision Quest. And Tony Duncan was before that, from his most recent release, Purify, and the song Creation. I'm Annie, your mystic sister.

0: just beautiful, magical too. That was Douglas Bluefeather summoning the light from his 2019 release called Ascension. Also Sueños from Suzanne Tiag and Gilbert Levy. Monica Williams started that set, a song called You Are Free as a Child. All those are 2019 releases for you, right here on Mystic Sister.
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You are listening to WXNZ. I'm Lard, here to welcome you to another edition of Cell Block Rock, the show where every set is made up of songs from a specific year. This time, the year is 2004. In 2004, a band from Glasgow, Scotland, called Franz Ferdinand, made a huge splash with their self-titled debut release. This was full of catchy, retro-y, new-wavy hooks and swagger, and I'm going to bring you the very first single. It's called Take Me Out. So here we go. It's some Scottish rock for you from 2004 here on Commercial Free XNZ. Thanks for listening, folks.

Yeah, that's a band called the Olympic Hopefuls. At least they were called the Olympic Hopefuls back in 2004, but now they're only the Hopefuls. I guess the IOC, the International Olympic Committee, didn't like them using the word Olympic, so the band had to dump it after their first album. Anyways, they did Holiday, a great song from that CD called The Fuses Refuse to Burn. Ted Leo and the Pharmacists were back there as well, doing Walking to Do from their CD Shake the Sheets. I like Ted Leo a lot. He reminds me of a young Joe Jackson. Definitely has that new wave vibe going, as did Franz Ferdinand, who kicked off the program here. Okay, got time for one more from 2004 here on Cell Block Rock. Going to play something from a band called The Features. They released a CD called Exhibit A in 2004. This is my favorite song from it. It's called Blow It Out. Thanks for listening to Huskow Radio, where music and a pair of huge speakers will set you free.

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Jeff here. It's the Arrested Development Show right here on your source for alternative music in Central Maine, WXNZ 90.7 on your frequency modulated dial. We've got a down-to-earth set for you today. Let's kick things off with Carole King.

Earthbound was Rodney's final charting hit, and that album was released in 2003, and I'm really surprised at that because Rodney Crowell is one of the very influential songwriters and performers in alternative country. Be that as it may, before that we heard Last Night on Earth from U2, that was released on the Pop album in 1997. U2 was really experimenting with their sound at the time, using drum loops and sampling and so forth. And it's not a favorite of fans. In fact, it's the lowest selling album in U2's catalog. Probably on merit, but there are some gems on it. Rare Earth before that from their 1970 album Ecology, we heard Born to Wander. And Carol King from the mega-selling album Tapestry, we heard I Feel the Earth Move. As one reviewer said, it's the epitome of hippie chick eroticism. But I digress. Hope you're keeping it earthbound. And as always, I'll catch you on the flip side.

All right, the brothers there back to back, Livingston Taylor. And that's from his box set, 50 Years of Livingston Taylor Live. Just came out in 2019. And that was Our Turn to Dance. James Taylor going way back for Country Road. And the first piece was by the band Rough and Tumble. It was called Viroquois, Wisconsin. And it's from the Acoustic Rainbow Sampler. And maybe they'll send us their record. I'm Annie. Here's a celebration of Pete Seeger's 100th birthday by John McCutcheon.

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Little Jerry Jeff to get us going.

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I'm going to tell you the name of a man to see, and I'm going to tell you right where to go. He's working in Captain Saddlery. He's sewing in the back of the place. He's old Charlie Dunn, the little frail one.

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Jerry Jeff Walker. Do you know that Jerry Jeff Walker was the guy who connected with Jimmy Buffett and brought him down to Key West? Yes, interesting factoid. Boy, that band in rock and roll heaven is getting bigger all the time. I wish there was a station we could just tune it in on. Well, that set started out with Navajo Rug, and then I wanted to share Charlie Dunn and her Good Lovin' Grace and Don't It Make You Wanna Dance. I hope you join me. Couldn't pick one Jerry Jeff song. So there you have it. You're dancing with Jan on Huskow Radio, Skowhegan's own volunteer community station. 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

That was Joe Cotton from his album A1A, title track. Also, Melina Moy doing Jumpin'. Lyra Lynn did Are You Listening, opening track of her new one, and The Loft Club, Keep Me Coming Home. I'm Annie, and I'm going to wrap it up with my favorite new band from Vermont, Western Terrestrials. They cover this tune, and they do it quite well. 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

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My name is Morgan Knox McLeod, and for this next little bit, you're listening to Barefoot Wild Woman Underground. We're going to start off our set today with Wildfires by Salt.

That last one was Fiona Apple, An Extraordinary Machine. Before that, we had Bandida by Audra May. You've been listening to Barefoot, Wild Woman Underground. My name's Morgan Knox McLeod, and I thank you for your time with me here today. Don't forget you're wild, and always be grateful, be humble, and be kind.

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1: 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All right, we're going to start this set off with a song called Entre los Dos by Illa Bamba.

0: All right, that was Haim doing The Wire. We had Fruit Bats doing Shane before that. And starting it off, we had La Bamba doing Entre Los Dos. All right, I'm going to go out with one more from Yo La Tengo, Periodically Double or Triple. This is Spin Mall. Thanks for listening. Until next time, and keep your hands washed. 20 seconds to your favorite song.
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0: 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I'm Amy Cunningham, the Community Outreach Coordinator for Hospice Volunteers of Somerset County. 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
1: 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On this edition, I have the last songs from three of their respective albums. We get it started with Bill Chinook and Baby, Look What They've Done to Me off his Dime Store Heroes album. We follow that up with The Who off their album Face Dances with Tricky Day. And we wrap up the show with Van Halen off their album Women and Children First with In a Simple Rhyme.

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1: So I'm Time Walker, and this is Jazz Beat Modern Sounds, new releases in jazz. With a set, I've got Ulysses Owens Jr. His 2019 release is Songs of Freedom. And, well, what do you know? Here is a song called Oh, Freedom on Jazz Beat.

That was the Ellen Rowe Octet from their 2019 release, Momentum, Portraits of Women in Motion. That was the first cut, Ain't I a Woman. Before that was Ulysses Owens Jr. from his Songs of Freedom album, and Oh Freedom was that instrumental too. And I am going to finish this set of Jazz Beat with Analia Brown from her 2019 release, Queendom. And I've got the song called Turn Up to wrap up this set of Jazz Beat.

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5: 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It's a good one.

Joe Bonamassa, along with Michael Rhodes, Reese Winans, Anton Fick, Kevin Shirley, and many others. Royalty 2020. We started out with Lonely Boy, followed by Savannah, and that last one was, Why Does It Take So Long to Say Goodbye? A good question, and ain't that the truth, though? All in all, a really nice album. 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Misdemeanor, Jitterbug Jimmy same. Hope you enjoyed your little cup of royal tea. 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

That was Tom Petty off the Mojo CD here at the Quarter Hour, WXNZ, Skowhegan. And just before that, we heard from David Bowie, the Gene Genie. And we're going to finish up this set of the Quarter Hour, one of our all-time favorites. Here's the Jayhawks.

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0: All right, all right. How about this, WXNZ Skowhegan, wonderful new radio. We just heard Baba Mal doing Yele, Yele, a beautiful song about the roots of reggae. Salif Keita, after that, did Nupa Puje, and Tapazuki did Tapa Roots. And that's what we played. Sounds all around the world on WXNZ, where music and art will set you free.
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2: And Greta. We thought today's set should be famous guitar cover songs. Our first song is a Lucinda Williams song, Drunken Angel. You're going to hear it sung by a local artist that you might be familiar with, Pat Pepin.

0: You just heard Regina Spektor doing a great rendition of George Harrison's My Guitar Gently Weeps. Before that, you heard Roseanne Cash covering her father's biographical song, Tennessee Flat Top Box, off her Essential Roseanne Cash CD. 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
1: Okay, we all know the great guitar song by Chuck Berry, Johnny B. Goode. Who better to sing this song than the Winter Brothers, Johnny and Edgar?

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No way to delay that trouble coming every day.

they show their little love. They're bringing news if it comes up. They say that if the place blows up, they will be the first to tell. Cause the boys they got downtown are working hard and doing swell. And if anybody gets the news before it hits the street, they say that no one blabs it faster. Their coverage can't be beat. And if another woman driver gets machine gun from a seat, they'll send some joker with a brownie and you'll see it all complete. So I'm watching and I'm waiting, hoping for the best. Even think I go to praying every time I hear them saying that there's no way to delay that trouble coming every day. No way to delay that trouble coming every day.

merchants and the shops who used to sell their brooms and mops and every other household item. Watch a mob just turn and bite them, and they say it served them right because a few of them were white. And it's the same across the nation, black and white discrimination. Yeah, and you can't understand me and all that other jazz they hand me in the papers and TV and all that mass stupidity that seems to grow more every day. Each time you hear something it would say, he wants to go and do you in, cause the color of your skin just don't appeal to him, no matter if it's black or white, because he's out.

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Our country isn't free, and the law refused to see if all that you can ever be is just a lousy janitor. And unless your uncle owns the store, you know that five and every four just won't amount to nothing more. They'll watch the rats go across the floor and make up songs about being poor.

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1: 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We'd love to hear from you. All right, I'm going to start out this part of the set. And I'm going to admit that I stole this set from somebody else that I heard doing a like-minded set, and I really enjoyed what they did with it, and so I'm going to do it too, use some of the same songs. This is something I'm calling Wet Your Whistle, and it is songs that feature a little bit of a whistle's sounds going in there with it, and we're going to start with this one right here. This is Mr. Paul Simon. He's down in the schoolyard with

All right. Of course, Peter Gabriel with Games Without Frontiers. Before that, Paul Simon with Me and Julio down by the schoolyard. Now we're going to hear something. I believe this, if this was not the final recording by this gentleman, it was definitely during his final recording session. He was in the studio. He was working with the great guitarist and producer Steve Cropper, trying to put this song together. And they came to a part where he just kind of didn't know really what to throw in there for lyrics. He just kind of said, well, you know, for now, I'll just fill it in with some whistling. And so he threw some whistling in there, and that was it. Things were said and done. He died shortly after the recording of this song in a fatal plane crash, and it has gone on to be a huge hit, a huge memory of him, and it was posthumously released, and it is called Sitting on the Dock of the Bay, and it's by, of course, the great Otis Redding.

That, of course, Mr. Otis Redding, with the legendary Sitting on the Dock of the Bay. All right, we're going to leave you one more song. This one, it doesn't have any whistling in it, to my knowledge, but it's something from the brand new album called Leftover Feelings. It's from John Hiatt with the Jerry Douglas Band, and this is something that's called The Music is Hot, and we're going to hear that. And I do need to tell you one more time that you're listening to Huskow Radio, WXNZLP in Skowhegan. My name is Tim. This has been Jigs, Hoedowns, and Songs of Tragedy, right here on Huskow Radio, where the music is hot.

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I'm Lard, here to welcome you to another edition of Cell Block Rock, the show where every set is made up of songs from a specific year. This time around, the year is 2003. In 2003, the White Stripes released a new CD called Elephant, which featured the huge hit Seven Nation Army. Years after its release, the bassline to this song began to be shouted by fans at sporting events across the country as some sort of rallying cry for the home team, I guess. But the song has definitely lived on, so we're going to go back and revisit with Jack and Meg, taking us back to 2003 on commercial-free XNZ.

All right, that was AFI for you. The Goth Rockers from their 2003 Sing the Sorrow CD with Girls Not Grey. The Sahara Hut Knights, an all-female band from Sweden, did Who Do You Dance For from their great CD called Kiss and Tell. And the White Stripes are back there as well, kicking it off here on Cell Block Rock, the 2003 edition. Got time for one more for you right now. Going to leave you with a song that's very near and dear to my heart. As a sole survivor of family tragedies, this song means a lot to me, and I'm sending it out to the memory of my siblings. This goes out to Roland, Russell, and Joanne. This is The Living End Within the End. I'm Lod. Thanks for listening to Huskow Radio, where music and remembering your loved ones will set you free.

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7: Boy, I hope you can put your dancing shoes on right now, because this will be one of the hottest 15-minute sets of your life. I'm Time Walker, and this is Jazz Beat on Huskow Radio. Here is Parav Stelar.

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1: I am a big fan of Michael Franti, and in spirit, I am a spirit in Spearhead Nation. That was Sun and Moon off his 2020 release, Work Hard and Be Nice, which I totally agree with. Before that, from the Hairspray soundtrack, was You Can't Stop the Beat. I started this high-energy jazz beat set with a 2021 release from Parav Stalar. Crush and Crimble was the tune off the Voodoo Sonic album on Le Plan record label. Now to a song that I submit as one of the hottest dance tunes you only hear on Huskow Radio. Andreas Varity, from his self-titled 2014 release, here is Don't Stop the Music on WXNZ.

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Sting it then.

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I'll spend the dog food money, but he'll love me just the same. And if you really love me, baby, help me scrape the mucus off my brain.

band by the name of the Jags with Here Comes My Baby from out of, I believe that was early 80s. A set of tunes including Headphonium Feedback Squeal having to do with defective relationships. Well, you know, some of us managed to get up enough speed to break out of that orbit and wind up with somebody that you really get along well with. And right now, in my lifetime and whatever I have left, I hope to spend it with my loving wife, Marcella, and continue to do so. So, to put the cap on this, here we go with Tom Petty.

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I'm beside myself, and today's show features three songs from the Cape Brothers. We kick it all off with Music Making Machine off their 1976 album, In One Eye and Out the Other. We follow that up with I Just Want to Sing off their 1975 self-titled album. And we wrap up the show with Give Me a Reason off their 1977 album, The Cape Brothers Band.

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Yeah, we love it.

You're listening to WXNZ, Who's Cow Radio, and this is the Floydster Set. I think today we'll do a bluegrass set for the summer. Lots of festivals around in the summertime for bluegrass. Here is Molly Tuttle.

There's a bit of a cut from the Peter Rowan and Tony Rice album called You Were There For Me. We started with Molly Tuttle's album, City of Gold, and the cut from that. And then on to Bob Paisley and Southern Grass from their album Live from Holland. And then Doyle Lawson and Quicksilver from their album A Hard Game of Life. And then Tim O'Brien from his album Traveler. This is WXNZ, Who's Cow Radio.

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I'm Lard, here to bring you another edition of Cell Block Rock A to Z. Today I'll be playing songs from bands and artists whose names begin with the letter Y. Yes, the penultimate show here in the program. I'm going to begin with a band that back in the day, back in the 70s and 80s when I still lived in the area, they would play shows constantly in and around Providence, Rhode Island. And they made quite a name for themselves at the time. Very, very popular, had a lot of followers. I'm talking, of course, about Young Neil and the Vipers. This is some great blues rock from their One's Enough CD. It's called Your Lying Ways. So thanks for listening to A to Z on commercial-free XNZ.

That's the great Neil Young and Crazy Horse off the CD Ragged Glory with Days That Used To Be. And Young Neil and the Vipers started off this Y edition of Cell Block Rock A to Z. Okay, now I got something from Yes for you. This is from their CD 90125, which no, isn't some zip code, which some people think. It's actually the album's catalog number from Atlantic Records. And lo and behold, it went on to become the band's biggest selling release. This is called Our Song. Thanks for listening to Huskow Radio, where music and art will set you free.

Hello, and thanks for listening to Community Radio. I'm Jeff. It's the Arrested Development Show, bringing you the best from the 50s to the space age music of tomorrow. Got some new additions to the Arrested Development Library, and I'm always willing to share. Let's check this one out from Cicada Rhythm.

0: Wrapping up that set with the chilly sounds of the husband-wife duo The Ravenettes from Denmark. That is Sharon Fu on vocals with Ghost, a 2018 single release. Wings before that, from 1974, the B-side to the single Junior's Farm. We heard Sally G. That is Nashville legend Lloyd Green on pedal steel. And if you want to Wikipedia Lloyd Green, talk about a career. He has literally played with everyone. A band from Charlottesville. Call themselves Sons of Bill. They are three brothers, the Wilsons, and their dad's name was Bill. And Cicada Rhythm before that, another duo from Athens, Georgia, with Andrea DeMarcus on vocals. We heard a Walking Late. New tracks for you. Always happy to lay them on you. I'm Jeff. Hope you'll keep it tuned right here for the best alternative music in Central Maine. Ooskow Radio.
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1: 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Community radio is good. So, September 1st, first news of the day was that Jimmy Buffett had passed. I had a real meltdown over that one. Someone who brought me so much joy and laughter in my life and great music, too. So he's got some nostalgia. He's got some great storytelling, as always, and some fun. This tune, rather, is called Like My Dog.

foule dehors. Au mode CD11.

R.I.P. Jimmy Buffett. That's from Equal Strain on All Parts, his last CD. We started it with Like My Dog. Then My Gummy just kicked in. Equal Strain on All Parts, An Audience of One. And his goodbye message to all his Parrothead fans bubbles up. You've been dancing with Jan on WXNZ. Keep it there. Won't you tell all your friends, please? And thanks for listening.

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My name's Morgan Knox McLeod, and for this next little bit, you're listening to Barefoot Wild Woman Underground. With the days getting shorter and the nights getting longer, I've been listening to a bit of blues and jazz, and I'm going to share some of that with you now. This is Drowning on Dry Land by J.W. Jones.

And that was Cold Day in Hell by the Billy Walton Band. And before that, we had Catching Up by Cat Riggins. We started this set Drowning on Dry Land with J.W. Jones. And now we're going to end it with Homemade Disaster, Sugar Ray Rayford.

Yeah, both Tom Walker and I like that one. That is Analia Brown, and the song is Turn Up. Her album is Queendom, recent release. Also, Rocky Dawuni, the African reggae artist with Freedom Train. Rita Marley, going back a number of decades for Who Colt the Game and Steel Pulse. That's from their new one, their 2019 release called Mass Manipulation. We heard the title track. All right, speaking of new albums, the Bumpin' Uglies have a summertime release. It's called Buzz. Very crazy. Bumpin' Uglies.

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1: 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This is Spin Mall. Going to do some funk groove dance sounds for y'all. We're going to start with Sharon Jones and the Dap Kings. Got a Thing on My Mind.

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1: 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I can't dance like that.
0: Well, baby, that's because you got those jeans on too tight. Now let's just take them off.
1: What do you mean, let's?

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0: I know, but...
1: That's because it's cool. Now let's get them jeans off.
0: Okay, but I'm warning you.
1: Warning me about what? Yeah, this zipper's tight. Here, why don't you lay down?
0: That's what I'm trying to tell you.
1: Stop trying to tell me things and pull.
0: But...
1: Come on, pull.
0: I'm warning you.
1: Mary, sweet mother Jesus.
0: I told you.
1: Damn, baby. How'd you get all that in them jeans?
0: It wasn't easy.
1: No, that's right. Well, I think you'd be more comfortable in this.
0: I'm sure I would. I don't know.
1: Hurry up, Grace. Song's almost over.
0: My name's not Grace.
1: I know. Hurry up, Grace.
0: Man, these are weird. I guess the tag goes in the back.
1: Hurry up.
0: Okay. Okay, how do I look?
1: Almost as good as me. Now let's go.

Yes, that was the time doing the song The Walk from 1982 album What Time Is It? It's written by Prince, played a lot of instruments played by Prince, Morris Day singing, had the band called The Time, and Vanity Six doing some backup vocals. Before that, we had Beck doing Mixed Business from his 1999 CD, Midnight Vultures, and before that, we started it off with Sharon Jones and the Dap Kings, Got a Thing on My Mind, and I'm going to head on out. This is Spin Mall. Thanks for listening. Rick Holstrom, Knock Yourself Out remix from Hydraulic Groove. Bye-bye.

0: Oh, knock yourself out, man.
1: All right, is everybody ready?
2: Yeah!
1: All right, now here we go. A one, a two.

Well, that was the Roots of Creation with their take on the Grateful Dead's Fire on the Mountain from their Grateful Dub album 2018 release. I started off this Dead set with the Grateful Dead doing Cassidy live from their 1990 Without a Net album. And I'm going to leave you off with a 2021 release. Here's Dave McMurray playing sax on The Music Never Stopped from his Grateful Dedication album. Thanks for listening to Husqvarna Radio.

0: Hey, it's time for some blues on Huskow Radio, where music and art will set you free. I'm Captain Barney, and the name of my show is Jailhouse Blues. This set features two songs by blues bands recorded live in concert. First up, here are three blues artists who toured together as Blues Caravan 2018, Mike Zito, Vanya Sky, and Bernard Allison.
1: Can I get a hell yeah? That's what I'm talking about.

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Robert Johnson.

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God bless you.

0: That was a two-song set of blues songs recorded live in concert. That last song was a song titled Down to Memphis by Alistair Green. Before that, starting off the mini set, was a song called Make Blues Not War, performed by Mike Zito, Vanya Sky, and Bernard Allison, who toured together as Blues Caravan 2018. The song was a Mike Zito original, and he provided the vocals for the live version, along with all three artists on guitar. We're keeping the blues alive, so thanks for listening to Jailhouse Blues. I'm Captain Barney, and this is commercial-free XNZ, Scout Egan.
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4: 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This is Spin Mall. We'll spend this set with the Beach Boys. Brian Wilson, with his brothers, created a wall of harmonic sound, sometimes dissonant. I've chosen not the most famous of their tunes, but ones that I think really demonstrates their talent.

0: That was Heroes and Villains by the Beach Boys in the 60s. Before that, That's Not Me from their famous Pet Sounds. Little Honda, written by Bryant Wilson and Mike Love in the 60s. Our Prayer, which is just an a cappella harmonic from Pet Sounds. And we started that off with That's Why God Made the Radio, which was actually recorded in 2012. We're going to go out with one more from 1963. This very haunting, beautiful song, Lonely Sea. Thanks for listening. Until next time.
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You may have never heard anything like this before anywhere, and it's going to blow your minds. Right now on the one and only Hooskow Radio, WXNZ, Skowhegan. Jitterbug Jimmy here with Face the Music and a band called Opium Moon, and its 2021 double CD album, Night and Day. How about we start with Night?

Opium Moon. Wow. We started off in the night with Ahava V'Shalom. Then today and dream. That last one, day again and 100 ways to kiss the ground. You're tuned into Huskow Radio, WXNZ Skowhegan, where we play all kinds and varieties of music 24/7, commercial free. Jitterbug Jimmy here and facing the music of Opium Moon. Dynamite music and very, very cool. Thanks for tuning in and keep on the sunny side.

It's time for a special salute to Chris Christopherson on the B-Side Beat on WXNZ Skowhegan Hooskow Radio. Starting it off is Dottie West with Me and Bobby McGee. Following that up is Hank Snow with Sunday Morning Coming Down. Chad Atkins brings us For the Good Times. And Waylon Jennings wraps up the show with Casey's Last Ride.

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Hello out there in listener land. I'm Ivor, and you're listening to WXNC Skowhegan, which is also known as Hooskow Radio. And this is a set of country folk. And today we're going to be listening to some of the music of Jeff Kaufman. And Jeff Kaufman is an amazing master shanty singer. In other words, he sings, you know, all the songs of the old sea. And we're going to start out with Running Down to Cuba. The reference to lime juice squeezers suggests this came from the Brits. Stan Hugel heard this from a West Indian chantyman, but our friends the Beans from New Bedford added the repeated chorus. I think you're going to love it. Jeff Kaufman is from the Mystic Seaport, and he comes to Swan's Island every summer and sings to the schooners, and it is the most fun thing in the world.

Now, I usually like to get right by the bow chain of the schooner. And we are in little small boats, dinghies and kayaks and things. And so we all follow along. And then the shanty singers come along in a bigger boat and sing to all the schooners and big boats that come into Swan's Island Harbor. So I think you're going to like this next one. This is one I've heard from the water. It is called Rolling Down to Old Maui. It's a

Now, you'll probably know this next one. It was made famous by the Beach Boys and also Harry Belafonte, but it was actually written by a guy from Brooklyn who actually used to live in the West Indies. It was Lord Burgess, or Irving Bergy from Brooklyn, who put it together and made it popular. So I think you guys are going to like it. It's called The Sloop John B. And thank you for listening to this edition of Country Folk. I'm Ivor, and this has been the music of Jeff Kaufman, who is a shanty singer from Mystic Seaport. We'll see you next time.

0: This is The Great Escape on WXNZ, where music brings us together. We're going to focus on one incredible song today with three different versions, each one unique.
1: Hammy, let's start with the original, written over 50 years ago, Castles Made of Sand, a song written by Jimi Hendrix and recorded by the Jimi Hendrix Experience in 1967 for their second album, Axis, Bold as Love. It is a biographical story about Hendrix's childhood. Try to hear the signature backwards recorded guitar at the beginning.

my way, and it really didn't have to stop. It just kept on going. And so castles made of sand slips into the sea.

Alice Phoebe Lou is a South African singer-songwriter. In 2017, her song, She, was included on the Oscars shortlist for Best Original Song. Here is her version of Castles Made of Sand.

Greta, I can still remember the first time I heard Tuck and Patty's version. I was getting ready for work, listening to WERU, and that guitar riff starts, and I stopped everything and focused on the song. I was just amazed. Give a listen, and make sure to keep your radio tuned to 98.1 for some more great programming by the fantastic DJs of Huskow Radio.

to give you a taste of Jimmy. Once again, Eric Johnson and the soulful singing of Earl Thomas.

0: it just kept on going. But those castles made of sand slips into the sea. Eventually,
1: well, we hope you enjoyed that set about castles made of sand. It just goes to show you'll never know what you'll hear on this great radio station. All the DJs do their best to keep things fresh here on WXNZ. And thank you for all the appreciation cards we've received from you listeners.

Hello there, friends. Jeff here. It's the Arrested Development Show, arresting your development since 2016, right here on your source for alternative music in Central Maine, WXNZ, Hooskow Radio. And I've got some leftover candy from Halloween, so let's start things off with Tom Petty.

0: From Candy Gold, we heard Trouble's Coming Down. It may be an exaggeration to call Candy Gold a supergroup from Chicago, but it did feature the great Bunny Carlos on drums. Before that, we heard Candio from The Cars, and the album spawned the two singles, Let's Go and It's All I Can Do, and it does include one of my favorite tracks, Double Life, and the memorable cover art was done by pinup artist Alberto Vargas. Before that, we heard from her album Diva La Grande, 2017, we heard Homewrecker from Candy Cane, erstwhile adult film star and blues singer. From her 2006 album Back to Basics, we heard Candyman from Christina Aguilera, possibly her first appearance on the Arrested Development show. But Candyman hit number 13 on the Billboard charts. And we started things off with Candy from Tom Petty from his 2010 album Mojo. And I did a one-hour dance show last week in which I talked about Mojo. It was Tom Petty's first album with the Heartbreakers in 8 years. It sold 125,000 copies its first week, and of course, it went gold. So get rid of that Halloween candy, folks. It's not good for you, although I can't resist. As always, I hope you like the show. I am Jeff, and I will catch you on the flip side.
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0: Russian with Rudin, tooting Putin out of control. So many people are hurting. Humanity shouldn't have to bear the hurt, but that's one thing that happens as we travel down the corridors of what is known as life to reach the end. But what does it all mean? So many times I question, the older I get, the more I question. And only you can determine where it's all gonna go.
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That song was just Sweet Peace and Time by Humble Pie off the Smokin' LP. 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I have one more song from Humble Pie today off the Rock On album, and this is the Redneck Jump. Enjoy. Thanks for listening.

Hang It All About. Oh, man.

0: just the same.
1: You're listening to WXNZ. We are Huskow Radio, and my name is Tim, and this is Jigs, Hoedowns, and Songs of Tragedy. And we're going to kind of start out in that era, the Jigs. Let's start out there with this Irish band called the Waterboys, led by the very talented Mike Scott. This is their take on Raggle Taggle Gypsy.

0: Oh, amazing right there. That's the dearly lamented band Figgy Duff from up in Newfoundland, Canada. They unfortunately no longer exist as a band. The percussionist there, who you heard in that one, passed away a few years after that recording, and the rest of the members of band have splintered off into other musical adventures. Figgy Duff, though, that was something just called Four-Stop Jigs from their album called Figgy Duff. Before that, we heard the Untamed Grasses from an amazing whistle and flute player from down in the Peterborough, New Hampshire area. Her name is Sarah Bonn, B-A-U-H-A-N, Sarah Bonn. Just a very, very talented musician, and that was very much like an Irish air, I think is what we would call that one. The Untamed Grasses was the name of it. And we started out with the Waterboys, with the Raggle Taggle Gypsy. And we're going to close out this set. I hope you have enjoyed it. I'm trying to bring you a good mix of music in this set. And we're going to close it out with Great Big Sea, another band from up in Newfoundland. And this is from their live recording, Road Rage. And it's got a great album cover if you ever get a chance to see it, Road Rage. But anyway, let's carry on. This is something called Boston and St. John's.
1: This is a song from Turn that begs the patience of the fairest one of all. This is called Boston and St. John's.

0: Ah, that's going out to all the rovers out there, all you rovers. I hope you've enjoyed the show. I hope you've enjoyed this set. And stand by for lots more great Huskow Radio.
1: I'm a fellow with a heart of gold and the ways of a gentleman. I've been told the kind of a guy that wouldn't even harm a flea. But if me and a certain character met that guy that invented the cigarette, I'd murder that son of a gun in the first degree. Now, not cause I don't smoke myself and I don't reckon they'll harm your health. I've smoked all my life and ain't dead yet. But nicotine slaves are all the same. At a petting party or a poker game, everything must stop while they smoke that cigarette. Smoke, smoke, smoke that cigarette. Puff, puff, puff, and if you smoke yourself to death, tell St. Peter at the Golden Gate that you...

0: In a game of chance the other night, old Dame Fortune was doing me right. The kings and queens just kept on coming round.
1: Coming around.
0: I played them hard and I played them high, but my bluff didn't work on a certain guy. He kept on raising and laying that money down.
1: Laying it down.
0: He'd raise me and I'd raise him. I sweated blood, got a sink or swim. He finally called and didn't raise the bet. 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How about you? He said, I'll tell you in a minute or two, right?

0: I had a date with the cutest little gal in 48 states, a hybrid uptown fancy little dame. She said she loved me, and it seemed to me that things were about like they ought to be. So hand in hand, we strolled down Lover's Lane. She was oh so far from a cake of ice. Our smooching party was going nice. So help me, Hannah, I think I'd been there yet.
1: I'd have been there yet.
0: But I give her a kiss and a little squeeze, and she said, Phil, excuse me, please, but I've got to have another cigarette.
1: Another cigarette.
0: Smoke, smoke, smoke that cigarette.

0: yourself to death. Tell St. Peter at the Golden Gate that you hate to make him wait, but you just got to have another cigarette.
1: Smoke, smoke, smoke.
0: Oh, St. Peter, I sure hate to keep you holding that gate open, but I just got to have another drag over this cigarette. This pretty thing. Thank you, Peter. Thank you.
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That was Blue Eyed Savior by the Cowboy Junkies. Just before that song, My Winding Wheel by Ryan Adams. And we're going to finish up today's quarter hour set with a song from Golden Smog called Glad and Sorry. As always, thanks for tuning in. 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

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Hoy escuchamos una polka de Cara Luna. Yo me llamo Ivor. Today we're going to be listening to Cara Luna, which is a really great band. We're starting out with Mi Primer Millón. In other words, My First Million. Just so-

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They're from all over Latin America, and they met in Miami, and they started a group, and they have won lots of prizes. Now we're going to hear their song, Cara Luna.

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That's the name of this next song by Bacilos.

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1: I'm Time Walker. This is Jazz Beat. Modern sounds, new releases in jazz and techno and funk and stuff. I'm going to play a song from Christian Jacob Trio and the album The Originals. Here is Rolling and Shaking to kick off this set of Jazz Beat.

That was Audrey Silver, covering, of course, a Peter Gabriel tune, Salisbury Hill. That was from Aubrey's Let Me Know Your Heart album. And before that was the Christian Jacob Trio and their 2019 release, The Originals. You heard Rolling and Shaking. And I'm going to leave you off with one more to wind up this set of Jazz Beat from the Ponderosa album. This is John's Story with Josh Nelson. And let's see, we have the song Newbury Caldera on Jazz Beat.

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My name's Morgan Knox McLeod, and for this next little bit, you're listening to Barefoot Wild Woman Underground. We're going to start off our day with a song that I adore from Chris Stapleton, Friendship.

And that was Keb Mo reminding you to sing about it. And we're going to end our set today with a little bit of Jimmy Cliff, and you can get it if you really want.

0: Geez, just a few of my favorite men and a great message today. My name is Morgan Knox McLeod. That was Jimmy Cliff, and you can get it if you really want it. And I hope that you enjoyed some of my favorite men and their messages today. This is Barefoot Wild Woman Underground, reminding you to find your wild, and while you're at it, be kind to those around you.
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2: 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We are going to start today's set with a song by a band called The Tubes.

That was Nothing Happened Today by the Boomtown Rats. Before that, I played Brian Ferry's Angel Eyes, and we started with Primetime by The Tubes. 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Thank you very much for being here. I'm going to finish today's set with a song by Grace Jones called Nipple to the Bottle. Thanks for listening.

I've waited a long time for something new from Dido. That was Take You Home, and her recent release is Still on My Mind. That was Dido. We also heard Gil Scott-Heron with Blow, Wind, Blow. I'm Annie, and I'm going to finish the set with Maggie Rogers. This is called Light On, and it's the song she did on Saturday Night Live.

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This is Spin Mall, and we're going to be going with some Howie Gelb, Charlie Musselwhite, and Charlie Sexton, Adam Duritz, Dave Allen, and the Blasters. So we're going to start it off with Howie Gelb, Torque Tango de la Tongue.

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That was Adam Duritz doing Carmelita, a song written by Warren Zevon, a telling story about addiction and destitution. Before that, we had Charlie Musselwhite, Charlie Sexton, doing a song by Alejandro Escovedo, Everybody Loves Me, But I Don't Know Why. And then we started that off with Howie Gelb, I believe singing with Bjork, doing a song called Torque, Tango de la Tongue. And you're listening to Spin Mall. I'm going to go out with a couple of songs from Dave and Phil Alvin. Yes, that's their names. They had a band called the Blasters, and they do a lot of music on their own. King of California with Dave Alvin, and then Phil Alvin and the Blasters doing Dry River. 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

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Tried to steal my earnings, yet I still recall.

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1: 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Going to kick off today's show with some B.B. King live at the Apollo.

Jerry Jeff Walker, dancing with Jan with a little bit of sangria wine today. Before that, sounded like Jimi Hendrix, but it was Stevie Ray Vaughan doing a little wing. Eric Clapton with Motherless Child, and we started that set this time around with B.B. King live at the Apollo. I'm paying the cost to be the boss. 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

0: things back to center a little bit with Heart Say YOLO. Lise Hazelwood with Nancy Sinatra and Some Velvet Morning. Definitely a different tune that was played on the radio, I think, back in 1968. And George Benson with Masquerade, all here from WXNZ, where music is art, and the art is in the music.
1: Oh, hello there. I'm Newton Ames, talking to you on behalf of the Monolithic Oil Corporation about today's energy situation. You know, if we all just sacrifice a little, we can pull together to beat the current problems of not enough energy. And Monolithic is doing its part by killing most of the birds that nest around our beautiful oil refineries. Birds eat up a lot of food. And as everyone knows, food takes energy to grow and prepare. So the fewer birds there are, the less energy will be wasted. Now, how can you help? Well, if there are any old folks around the house, just set them outside at night. This looks like a long, hard winter, and the fewer people there are, the less energy demand there'll be. Leaving the old folks outside is nothing new. The Eskimos do it all the time. And they know a thing or two about surviving in cold weather without much heat. You betcha. When you drive, don't take your foot off the gas for stop signs, red lights, little children, or anything. A smooth, steady driving technique is the most economical. The cost in human lives, suffering, and property damage will be more than offset by the savings in gasoline. Now, I hope these tips have helped you become more aware that the blame for today's energy situation is on your shoulders and your conscience and not ours. Monolithic Oil Corporation, we want you to pay.
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0: That is Calexico from their Iron and Wine album. We started with Wired Daisies from their self-titled release. And on to Shannon Kerfman from her album Loud Guitars and Big Suspicions. And then Jonathan Brook from her album 10 Cent Wings. This is WXNZ, Who's Cow Radio.
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Get ready, all you flappers and sheiks. Climb down off of those flagpoles. Stir up the bathtub gin. Climb into that old Model T. Take off that raccoon coat and get ready to do the Charleston. Because we're going back, way back to the Roaring Twenties, also known as the Jazz Age, on your favorite radio station, WXNZ, Skowhegan. Who's Skow? Radio. Jitterbug Jimmy and Mr. Meaner here with Face the Music, Vintage Vinyl, and some tunes from 1925, 26, and 27, featuring the extraordinarily talented Louis Armstrong. Check it out.

syncopators go in style. Look at those demonstrators talk of town. 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That's what they like to call them. They're in a class all alone. 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Cakewalk is great.

Great music off the album Giants of Jazz, Time Life 1978. Music that's over 90 years old. Wow. We started out with Copenhagen, named after the snuff with the same name, followed by Cakewalking Babies from Home, Clarence Williams's Blue Five, and the voice of Eva Taylor. Then came My Heart, Louis Armstrong and his Hot Five, with Lil Armstrong, his wife, on piano. Next came Cold and Hand Blues, with the inspirational voice of the one and only Bessie Smith. And that last one was Willie the Weeper, Louis Armstrong and his Hot Seven, and again with Lil Armstrong on piano. Great old-time music just for you on this standout commercial-free community station, WXNZ Skowhegan. Who's Skow? Radio. Misdemeanor Jitterbug Jimmy here with Face the Music, Vintage Vinyl, saying thanks for tuning in and keep on the sunny side.

0: I was walking down the street. I was getting kind of hungry. I decided to give me something to eat. Now I passed up all the chain franchise joints on Hamburger Row and stopped at a little greasy spoon place I always eat at called Eat. Sit and go. Get you one of those greasy hamburgers all peppered up, lay you up in the hospital for 10 days. So I ordered me up a couple of them grease bombs. 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And I freaked. Because the guy sitting next to me was a Martian. Now, in 28 years of eating hamburgers, I ain't never run into no Martian. Not at 2:30 in the morning, and certainly not at a fine scarfing establishment like Eat. Well, he was sitting over there with a bunch of colored sticks on his plate, and I looked over at him, and I said, what you eating there, boy? Crayons? And he said,
1: why, no, they're Martian cigarettes. Here, try one.
0: Well, about a half hour later, he looked over at me and smiled. Them old Martians ain't got but two teeth in their head. And he said,
1: how do you feel?
0: And I said,

It's time for another great selection of B-side vinyl on the B-side beat, WXNZ Skowhegan, Hooskow Radio. We kick it all off with Led Zeppelin from 1971 and Four Sticks. Following that, it's Jimi Hendrix from 1973 and In From the Storm. And we wrap up the show with Procol Harum and Simple Sister.

Hello there, friends. Jeff here. It's the Arrested Development Show right here on WXNZ Skowhegan, bringing you the best from the 50s to the space age music of tomorrow. Got some odds and ends here for you. A little of this, a little of that. Let's kick things off with Rick Derringer and the McCoys.

0: Wrapping it up from 1989's Brain Drain, we heard the Ramones, of course, very optimistic with I Believe in Miracles, a frequent cover by Pearl Jam during their live shows. And an editorial note, if I may, this set's being recorded shortly after the Red Sox 2018 World Series victory, their fourth in this century, and anyone who grew up suffering prior to 2004 would consider four World Series titles a miracle. Daniel Romano from Canada. His 2018 track, Pride of Queens, Wild Child from the band Shopping, from their 2018 album, The Body Official, and The McCoys from 1965. I got to go back and watch that little girl dance. I'm Jeff. Hope you enjoyed it. Odds and ends, overs and unders, we love them all right here on Hooskow Radio.
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Well, I'm DJ Time Walker, and you're listening to Jazz Beat on Huskow Radio. Derek Frank from the 2024 release Origin Story and the song Cul-de-Sac. I started with Red Coat from the 2024 release The Red Coats 2 and the song Tilt-A-Whirl. And now we're going to a tune from Jeff Beck's 2001 album You Had It Coming and the song Rosebud. 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

This is DJ Time Walker and Jazz Beat. I've got some jazz for you, some new releases, starting with Cecilia Smith from her 2023 album, The Mary Lou Williams Resurgence Project. Here is Sketch Number 1, Truth Be Told, for MLW.

That was James Brown, the guitar player, from his 2022 release song Within the Story, Sands of Swing. Before that was Cecilia Smith, and I've got one more tune to wind up this set of jazz here on Jazz Beat and WXNZ, Huskow Radio. Here is Douye from her 2023 album, The Golden Sicari, and her take on I've Got You Under My Skin.

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We got Central Maine's commercial-free community radio station. I'm Lard here to welcome you to another edition of Cell Block Rock. I'm going to start the program off today with something from a band called Intimate Dream. Wonderful Thing is the name of their release. And this is the title track. Here we go. Intimate Dream for you right here on Hoos Cow Radio, where music and art will always set you free.

It's a nice little track from Tess Drunkenmiller from her Storyteller release back in 2013. Good stuff. All right, before Tess, we heard from Brad Wilson doing the title cut to his release called Hands on the Wheel. And we had another title cut from Wonderful Intimate Dream doing Wonderful Thing. All right, you're listening to Cell Block Rock here on Husqvarna Radio. I'm Lard. I'm going to bring a triple shot of really short songs to round out the set today. I'm going to start off with something, we start off with the band Locust Street Taxi. Superior Complaints is the name of their release. And I'm going to start off right at the top. It's called Three Pulls to Start the Mower. Get down to another one called Waiting to See Bigfoot. And the last one is really short. It's called Bernadette. So here we go. Quick little triple shot from Locust Street Taxi for you right here on Cell Block Rock and Husqvarna Radio. I'm Lard. I'll be back to rock you another time.

0: beautiful, you're gorgeous, you're still sexy, you're still hot. You're everything, there's silicone Botox. And I love you.
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Lake Street Dive from their latest album called Free Yourself Up. We also heard Johnny Cash and Rory Block. And Rory has a new series, Power Women of the Blues, and that's her first release. And that honors Bessie Smith, Weepin' Willow Blues. I'm Annie. And now Deborah Mann. This is Full Circle, the music of Joni Mitchell.

In Love. Don't mess things up. That's Lady Ray from her CD, Queen Alone. And we also heard from the Neville Brothers live. Great medley there. Love the one you're with and can't always get what you want. Kind of mixed them back and forth. Great audience, too, on that recording. And Van Morrison from Roll with the Punches and Too Much Trouble.

That is the band Beirut, and that is the title track of their album that came out early in 2019 called Gallipoli, Beirut. Also heard from Mayor Hawthorne doing The Valley, and Maggie Rogers, the song she did was Say It from Heard It in a Past Life, another 2019 release. I'm Annie, and I'm going to wrap up the set with a brother-sister act, and it's not the Osmonds, no. It's Jocelyn and Chris Arndt, and their 2019 release is called The Fun in the Fight.

That was the Tedeschi Trucks Band from their latest one called Signs. And here's Nancy Wright, the opening track to her Alive in Blue album. This is Boogaloo.

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